That's The Jam with That Entertainment. You're listening to Absolute Radio, where real music matters, on the Rayo app right now. We've recently added some mood boosting and mindfulness mixes, which are quite good for like this time at night. You know, if you want to chill out a little bit, you can do that over there. For example, there is Laid Back 80s, Madonna, Steve Winwood, Phil Collins, all amongst it. Have a listen to that for free, by the way, over on the Rayo app. Check out our many playlists there. Got a laid back one for you right now. I'd say a fairly laid back one from Noah Kahan. Latest album, The Great Divide. This is the title track.

James with Sit Down playing on Absolute Radio. Arctic Monkeys playing just before that. I'm Dan Noble. It's the night shift. Got your tunes covered between now and the Dave Berry Breakfast Show when Dave and the team return. Over the weekend, Sophie Kay was joined by one of my favourite people online, and that is Munya Chihuahua. There's no doubt you will have seen a sketch from him at some point over the last few years. I feel like lockdown was a real prolific time for him, doing like satire and a lot of political stuff. Very good. He's also venturing into the documentary world, and he joined Sophie Kay Saturday night chatting all about his new Channel 4 documentary. It's called Wrestling with Trump. You can hear how he got the idea for the programme and also some scary moments that he encountered while filming it. You can listen back to it over on the Rayo app or check out clips for it right now on the Absolute Radio socials.

0: Some noughties glam rock in the form of The Darkness playing right here on Absolute Radio. 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I'm Dan Noble. This is The Night Shift. We're going to do another noughties tune on the way in a little bit. Quite a roundy one from The Hives. Perfect if you are working right now and you need a bit of a boost. We're going to do that, as well as new music from Jack White and some Alanis Morissette on the way.
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That is The Hives, and you're listening to Absolute Radio, the radio station where real music matters. Dan Noble here with you, with new music from Jack White to go on right now. Got some big plans this year, including some UK shows, playing a couple shows at Hammersmith Apollo. He's also going to be in Bristol, in Newcastle, in Belfast as well. There's like a handful of tickets going for some of these shows. You can find all the details if you head on over to absoluteradio.co.uk/tickets. This is new. It's called God and the Broken Ribs. Jack White, play on Absolute Radio.

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0: We're night shifting here on Absolute Radio. Coming up to two, and I've got some Foo Fighters on the way for you in a little bit. One of the ultimate Foo's tunes, this one, which starts in a fashion that many Foo's tracks do, which is just Dave Grohl and his guitar, and then a few bars in, all the band kick in. One of those ones, right? The ones we love. We're going to do that after MGMT and Stereophonics coming up.
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16: This is

One of the best riffs from Foo Fighters. That is My Hero, playing here on Absolute Radio. Of course, a couple big shows coming up for them this summer, playing Liverpool's Anfield Stadium. When they joined Dave Berry a few months back to talk about it, we've still got that interview up on our YouTube, by the way, and you can see it in its entirety, right? They, of course, speak about the new music as well as the upcoming Liverpool shows as well. And if you've ever wondered how many Foo Fighters can you squeeze onto one sofa, wonder no more. It's up on the YouTube for you to enjoy. Got David Gray on the way for you. Got Fleetwood Mac from Rumours as well. And right now, Sam Fender, People Watching, playing on Absolute Radio.

In all their cowbell glory, that is The Offspring playing here on Absolute Radio with Pretty Fly. I'm Dan Noble and this is The Night Shift. Got loads of tunes on the way for you to, well, it's a bit of a mix. Partly to keep the energy up, like tunes like that one. Partly just because they're great tunes. Like, we're going to do an Oasis song in a little bit, an orchestral Oasis song on the way. After right now, a tune from one of my favourite albums, White Ladder. This is David Gray with Babylon, playing on Absolute Radio.

0: Practice. You're listening to Absolute Radio. Dan Noble here with you, with Elbow to play you in a little bit, with quite simply one of the greatest songs of all time, to be honest with you. And I've got Guns N' Roses on the way as well.
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That's Guns N' Roses, Paradise City, and you're listening to Absolute Radio. Over the weekend, Felix White was back for another one of his residency shows here at Absolute Radio. Brilliant guitarist, member of the Maccabees, podcaster amongst other things. And he's got a show here on Sunday nights where he's playing songs that are all about the guitar and guitarists, with being a guitarist himself. It just makes sense, doesn't it? And over the show, over the weekend, he was discussing about music's ability to help in different situations, whether it's the songs you listen to during your first breakup, let's face it, we all remember them, or tunes that can provide humour in dark times as well. If you missed the show, have a listen back to the Felix White Show on demand in Rayo. Got new music from DMAs to play you right now. It's called Heaton Park. 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

0: We are Absolute Radio, and this is The Night Shift, Tuesday the 19th of May. Dan Noble here with you. Got new music from Kasabian lined up for you in a little bit. Got some Blondie as well, and a tune from a British artist who emerged, it's been around about 10 years now. And at the time, he was being compared to as Bob Dylan. And he must have been still like a teenager, or at least early 20s, getting that comparison. He's on the way after this.
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1: Just gone three on your Tuesday. We're Absolute Radio. I'm Dan Noble. I've got tunes from Kasabian and Fatboy Slim on the way for you soon. After Jake Byrne.

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3: 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The Funk Soul Brother. 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The Funk.

That is Blondie playing here on Absolute Radio, where real music matters. Got some Kasabian to go on for you right now, who are playing Transmit Festival in Glasgow. It's happening in June. They're one of the headliners alongside Richard Ashcroft. Elsewhere on the lineup, Wolf Alice, The Snuts, The Last Dinner Party. Loads of artists that we love are going to be there, and tickets are on sale right now. Head to absoluteradio.co.uk/tickets. This is Kasabian. Great Pretender. It's on Absolute Radio.

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The Verve with Sonnet. Gorgeous tune playing right here on Absolute Radio. I mentioned a moment ago about a festival that Richard Ashcroft's going to be playing. He's going to be playing Transmit in Glasgow. If that is a bit far from where you're based, he's also playing a show south in London at Alexandra Palace as part of the Alexandra Palace Outdoor Summer Season. It's returning for this summer. Maccabees, Wet Leg, Streets, Richard Ashcroft, Super Furry Animals and Kaleidoscope. They're all the headliners. And tickets are on sale right now. All the details on our website. Find the ticket store there. We're going to do one of the biggest from the Chili Peppers on the way soon. And right now, U2 on Absolute Radio.

0: Gunners playing here on Absolute Radio. Have you seen Flea has released a solo debut, which is him playing bass, which, you know, is what we know of him, but also in his original instrument. He actually started on the trumpet. And so he's done this album with various other contributors where he's playing bass and trumpet as well. I'm a big fan of when artists do this, when they get to the point and they just go, you know what, I'm just going to do something fun, little silly project. But actually, it's really good. He's doing some UK shows as well. You can find all the details on our ticket store if you just type in Flea. I say some UK shows. It may well be just one. So find all the details on the ticket store there. I'm Dan Noble. We are Absolute Radio. Going to do a big mid-noughties one from Coldplay on the way for you soon. And Spin Doctors are after this.
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Speed of Sound from Coldplay, playing right here on Absolute Radio. 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And this is Joan Jett.

0: We're night shifting here on Absolute Radio, coming up to 4 on Tuesday, continuing 10 weeks of tickets later on today. Bush and Richie have got your chance to win your way to go and see Mumford & Sons live. And on the Dave Berry Breakfast Show, you could be seeing Wet Leg. It's all part of 10 weeks of tickets. We're giving you the chance to win your way to some of the biggest gigs happening this year. On the way, I've got new music from a band who this summer are releasing their 25th album. Not many artists can say they're 25 albums deep. Any guesses who this is going to be? We're going to do it after Foles, and Boo Radley's coming up for you.
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14: The top stories this hour. Sir Keir Starmer insists he won't set out a timetable for his departure, saying he wants to lead his party into the next election. The Prime Minister's under increasing pressure to stand down after recent election losses and calls for more than 80 Labour MPs to go. Potential leadership rival Andy Burnham says a vote for him in the Makerfield by-election would be a vote for Labour to change course.
15: There'll be a vote to make life more affordable again, a vote to re-industrialise. This is the choice in this by-election. Do you want Makerfield and the North to stay on the same path it's been for the last 40 years? Or do you want a new path which brings the country back together and makes it work for everyone?
14: Donald Trump says he's paused planned military action against Iran after pressure from Gulf allies to give diplomacy more time. The US president claims serious negotiations are underway and says he's been told a deal could soon be reached. Police in San Diego say two teenage suspects are dead after a shooting at a mosque in the Claremont area of the city. Three men, including a security guard, were killed in the attack. Channel 4 has removed all series of Married at First Sight UK from its streaming platform after serious allegations were made by former contestants. The broadcaster has launched an external review into claims of sexual assault involving participants on the show. Manchester City boss Pep Guardiola is expected to leave the club at the end of the season. Guardiola only confirmed he has one more year on his contract in the build-up to tonight's game at Bournemouth. But he says when he goes, he'll reflect on an enjoyable tenure.
1: Whatever happened, I'm just part of the season. And when I will extend my contract 3 more years, and after that, just look back and say that how nice I've been. That is the most important thing, by far.
14: And Arsenal are on the brink of becoming top-flight champions for the first time in 22 years, following a 1-0 victory at home to already relegated Burnley. From Sky News, I'm Daisy Steele.

Kate Bush, Hands of Love. We are Absolute Radio. I'm Dan Noble and this is Early Breakfast. It is Tuesday morning and I've got new music right now from a band who this summer are releasing their 25th album. New album, Foreign Tongues, from the Rolling Stones, is going to be out in July. And here's a taster of it. It's called In the Stars.

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0: Sheryl Crow, All I Want to Do, playing on Absolute Radio. I'm Dan Noble. I hope you're doing well this morning. Whatever it is you're doing awake right now, so very early, so very, well, in a lot of the UK, rainy this morning, pretty rainy where I am as well. Not great. It's 4:20 here on Tuesday morning. I'm with you until the Dave Berry Breakfast Show returns. Going to get on an iconic guitarist on the way in a little bit. An iconic left-handed guitarist, in fact. We're going to do that after an early one from the Strokes coming up.
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couple of episodes back of the Felix White Show here at Absolute Radio. Felix was celebrating left-handed, fellow left-handed guitarist. Of course, doesn't get much more iconic than Jimi Hendrix, does it? That's Purple Haze, and you're listening to Absolute Radio. If you missed any episodes of Felix White's residency, brilliant guitarist from the Maccabees, podcaster amongst other things. He's been doing shows every Sunday this month here at Absolute Radio, celebrating guitarists and celebrating the guitar itself as an instrument. You can listen back over on Rayo last weekend. Just gone. He was discussing music's ability to help in different situations, whether it's the songs that you listen to during your first breakup, we all remember them, or the tunes that can provide humour in dark times. If you open up the Rayo app and just type in Felix White, you can find the shows there. This is Sneaker Pimps playing on Absolute Radio.

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0: 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I'm Dan Noble. This is Early Breakfast. Got new music from Muse on the way for you pretty soon, after a tune from the iconic 90s album The Bends, and Journey coming up in a bit.
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It's one of the many radio stations where you can get Bush and Richie later on today on Home Time. Richie was at the Emirates last night. I don't know if you saw on his Instagram, seeing his beloved Arsenal. Honestly, they won, didn't they? Won 1-0. Might be waking up this morning to seeing some clips online of a horrendous-looking tackle by Kai Havertz that many people were pretty perplexed by. Didn't get sent off for it. They won 1-0. One more Arsenal win, and they have won the league. I imagine we're going to have a very excitable Richie Firth on Home Time later on today. He's going to have your chance alongside Bush to win yourself tickets to go and see Mumford & Sons. It's all part of 10 weeks of tickets. If you can guess the name of someone from the office's mum on the show by playing Mumford & Mums, you can win your way there. Right, I've got new music from Muse to play you right now before the news. This is called Be With You. It's playing on Absolute Radio.

0: New Muse, Be With You. We're Absolute Radio. I'm Dan Noble. Got Delamitri on the way soon. Got Joe as well. And a big early noughties pop punk tune right after this.
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I'm Dan Noble. You are listening to Absolute Radio over the weekend. Sophie Kay was joined by the brilliant Munya Chihuahua, one of my favourite people that I follow on social media. You'll see him, you'll have seen him for his like sketches and lots of like political satire stuff on Instagram or on TikTok. He's also a documentary maker now with a new Channel 4 documentary called Wrestling with Trump. You can listen back to how he got the idea for the program and about some scary moments he encountered while filming it by catching up right now over in the Rayo app. Got the Levelers on the way for you soon after we do this from Joe.

0: 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I'm Dan Noble with Early Breakfast, 5:15, Tuesday, 19th of May. Hope you're doing well this morning. Got one of the biggest indie tunes of the noughties on the way for you in a little bit. We're going to do that as well as some REM and Goo Goo Dolls coming up.
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0: Kaiser Chiefs, Ruby, we are Absolute Radio. I'm Dan Noble. Hope you're doing well this morning. I just wanted to give you a quick warning before I press play on a clip I've got here. If you're eating right now, just like either put the food down or chew really quickly. Yesterday morning on the Dave Berry Breakfast Show, Dave was asking the question, is it weird that? And this happened.
1: Well, at first, he didn't know I was doing it. He didn't know I was eating it. I think he just put some on the floor and he'd turn around every so often and he just turned around and said, what are you chewing?
0: Just quickly, before I keep playing it, this is listener Paul, right, saying, is it weird that he used to eat the peeling sunburn off of his brother's back? Yeah, let's get back to it.
1: Well, at first, he didn't know I was doing it. He didn't know I was eating it. I think he just put some on the floor and he'd turn around every so often and he just turned around and said, what are you chewing? And I just said, some of your skin.
2: What the hell?
3: It's the use of the word chewing that's got me.
1: I went through a phase of trying different things to eat, including... Yeah. I sent a text in ages ago. I used to buy a box of matches, burn the match and just chew the head off and eat that.
3: And do you prefer the taste of burnt matches or your brother? Which one?
1: No, me brother.
2: Oh, yeah, 100%.
4: Yeah, Cummins back every time.
3: I feel you, bro.
4: He's family, yeah. And you don't get a fuzzy jaw.
3: Nothing compares to the taste of sunburnt, Colin. It's one of the fine delicacies. It's...
0: Honestly, I feel a little bit sick now. I feel like this song's the most appropriate one to play. The Dave Berry Breakfast Show is on the way from 6 this morning.

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0: 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Get more songs like that on Absolute Radio Noughties. You can listen to it on the Rayo app and you can catch me there from 1 this afternoon doing the No Repeat Guarantee. I'm Dan Noble. A few more songs to play you before the Dave Berry Breakfast Show returns. Another tune from the Noughties, from a big band from Leicester who emerged in that decade. That plays alongside Kiss and Wet Leg coming up.
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1: 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And while ovens rule at roasting,
0: the pan is king of noodling.
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0: But all I have to do is stir it in the pan for 6 minutes, right?
1: Bingo! Try the new Charlie Bigham's Asian pan-fry noodle range, handmade in my kitchen.
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It's this period of anticipation which really makes the Dave Berry Breakfast Show even better. Or perhaps it's all planning and hard work, but don't tell him that. Back this morning from 6.

That's Kiss. We're Absolute Radio. I'm Dan Noble. I'll catch you again tomorrow. I played you Wet Leg a few minutes ago. You've got another chance to win your way to go and see them live when you listen to the Dave Berry Breakfast Show on the way from 6 o'clock. Have a good one. I'll leave you with Kasabian.

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1: I walk into the teller, I give her the letter. She gives me the loot, the puckered up lips and a wink that I found cute. And I said, baby, baby, baby, is there some karmic she loved me?

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2: The government's launching a new specialist unit to crack down on criminal gangs operating through so-called dodgy shops on Britain's high streets. There'll be 75 new police officers in three hotspot regions in the Greater Manchester, West Midlands and Essex and Kent forces. Channel 4's pulled all episodes of Married at First Sight UK from its streaming platform after a series of allegations of wrongdoing. The broadcaster denies accusations it failed in its duty of care after three women claimed they'd been the victims of sexual offences during filming. Repeat offending of drug driving is almost five times more common than being drunk behind the wheel. More than 12,000 motorists were caught at least three times while high in the 11 years to 2025. And so Keir Starmer will chair his first cabinet meeting since the former health secretary Wes Streeting's resignation later. The prime minister's once after three women claimed they'd been the victims of sexual offences during filming. Repeat offending of drug driving is almost five

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20: A new specialist law enforcement unit will target criminal gangs operating from so-called dodgy shops on high streets across the country. The government's announced a nationwide crackdown on stores acting as fronts for organised crime groups. Our political correspondent Tom Claiborne has more.
21: £30 million is going to be spent on this, which the National Crime Agency says will target stores like rogue barbers, sweet shops and vape stores. Money that will see a total of 75 new police officers be placed in so-called hotspot areas. These officers will also be given specialist training, which will aim to give outfits involved in the likes of money laundering nowhere to hide.
20: Channel 4 has removed all previous seasons of Married at First Sight UK from its streaming platforms. It follows serious allegations of wrongdoing made against a small number of past contributors. The broadcaster started an external review looking into it, saying it acted quickly when concerns were raised and denies failing to look after those taking part. Donald Trump says he's called off planned US military strikes on Iran, saying serious peace negotiations are taking place. But he's warned of the potential for a full, large-scale assault if a deal with Tehran's not reached. Police in San Diego say two teenage suspects are dead after a shooting at a mosque in the Claremont area of the city. Three men, including a security guard, were killed in the attack. We're hearing repeat offending of drug driving is almost five times more common than being drunk behind the wheel. More than 12,000 motorists in Britain were caught at least three times while high in the 11 years to 2025. Sergeant Paul Lunt is from Greater Manchester Police.
4: We've tested over 3,000 drivers year on year. It's roughly pushing to around about 3,500 year on year. Roughly 50% of those people tested are tested positive for one or both of the either cocaine or cannabis.
20: And Lloyds Bank is reportedly looking at scrapping the Halifax brand this summer, though no final decision has been made. It's been going for 173 years.
8: Absolute Radio Sport.
12: Arsenal have taken another huge step towards winning their first Premier League title in 22 years with a 1-0 victory at home to already relegated Burnley. The leads are back to 5 points clear at the top of the table. Boss Mikel Arteta did say he'd like them to have got past their opponents by a bigger scoreline.
22: We didn't consider, I think, anything, but 1-0 in the Premier League, any situation, the opponents have so much quality and you never know. It's another massive one, one to go.
12: That one to go is away to Palace on Sunday. Win it and they're champs. That said, they could be crowned tonight if Manchester City fail to win in their away trip to Bournemouth. The game comes on the back of reports that City boss Pep Guardiola is set to leave the club at the end of the season. Tottenham travel to Chelsea tonight. 1 point will effectively see them safe from relegation. So if City stutter and Spurs get something, it's going to be a noisy North London tonight. And the Independent Commission hearing into alleged spying by Southampton ahead of their Championship playoff semi-final is due to take place tonight. Today, the Saints are set to face Hull for a place in the Premier League on Saturday.
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20: Early rain around this morning will change to scattered heavy showers and sunny spells later. Highs today of 17 degrees.
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19: Queues now over 2 miles, actually east on the M27 in Hampshire. In fact, they're holding the traffic following an accident there between Junction 11 for Gosport and 12 for Portsmouth. And long queues heading towards London on the A2 in Kent, an accident partially blocking the carriage at the Northfleet turn-off. It's queuing on the M6 southbound in the West Midlands. That's partially blocked from 7 at Great Bar down towards 6 for Spaghetti. Although slightly better is in Manchester for the M60. That has reopened clockwise from this morning's incident between Junction 22 for Failsworth and Ashton under Lyne at Junction 23.
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0: Yes, 10 weeks of tickets has got your opportunity to be at the biggest and best gigs and festivals of the summer, including Wolf Alice and Biffy and Fatboy Slim and the State Fair Festival and Transmit and so many more. And this week, it's all about Wet Leg. And today, I've got a pair of tickets to see them live in Manchester at the Castlefield Bowl as we once again play Wetter Leg. Matt, how does this work? Matt, you're
2: still looking
0: at your paperwork.
2: Still looking at, yeah, I wasn't okay. Ready at all for that. I'm still looking at pictures of the giant gorilla.
3: Are you going to get one?
0: How does this work?
2: Well, Dave, it's the return of a fan favourite.
0: Seamless.
2: But with added

0: It is Tuesday morning and welcome to the Dave Berry Breakfast Show, Lost and Found. Claire's got in touch saying, morning Dave, morning team. When I used to work in a supermarket, I found a pair of false teeth in one of the aisles.
1: Oh. They won't have been able to have any testers then, will they?
0: Tim says, Dave, I worked in hotels. The most memorable item left behind was an actual dog.
2: How do you forget a puppy?
0: Tim says we had loads of fun looking after it for the day in the office before the owners returned later in the day to claim it.
2: Wow.
0: So from false teeth to dogs, we want to know about the most unique item you have lost or you have found. The number is 81215. We're doing this for good cause. We lost something. We forgot we even had, to be perfectly honest. We'll reveal what that is in about 30 minutes' time.
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2: Further queues in Manchester, this time as you're anti-clockwise on the M60. It's now partially blocked from junction 18 for the M66 at the Simister Island, junction 17 for Prestwich. And queues through Newport, as you're east on the M4, that's partially blocked just after junction 27 for Highcross. Queues again in Hampshire, this time as you're north on the M3, that's partially blocked from the M27 at junction 14, up towards an accident just south of junction 13 for Chandler's Ford. And long delays heading towards London on the A2 in Kent, that's still partially blocked at the Northfleet turn off.
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10: Organised crime gangs are to be hit with raids, shop closures and cash seizures in a £30 million crackdown on so-called dodgy high street shops. The government scheme will see 75 new officers recruited nationwide. Our political correspondent Tom Claiborne has more.
11: The Home Office says these new officers will be raiding, closing and seizing money from businesses with dodgy links. The National Crime Agency reckons £1 billion is laundered each year through these front shops, including barbers, sweet shops and vape stores. Trading Standards are also getting more funding. They say this action will help honest businesses who do play by the rules.
10: All series of Married at First Sight UK have been taken down from Channel 4's streaming platform after serious allegations were made by former contestants. The broadcasters started an external review looking into claims of sexual assault involving those who took part in the show. Channel 4 says the well-being of contributors is its top priority and doesn't agree with accusations that it failed in its duty of care. New figures show drug driving repeat offences are nearly five times higher than those for drink driving. Over 12,000 drivers have been caught drug driving three times or more in 11 years, and 56 drug drivers have been stopped 10 times. Sergeant Paul Lunt is from Greater Manchester Police.
19: It is becoming quite a massive issue across the country, let alone just Greater Manchester. We are seeing year-on-year increases of people who think it's socially acceptable to drive whilst under the influence of drugs.
10: Sir Keir Starmer's assembling his new-look cabinet for the first time today after insisting he wouldn't walk away from Downing Street. Today's meeting is the first since Wes Streeting resigned as Health Secretary and called on the Prime Minister to quit. And Luke Littler and Cynthia Erivo are heading to Windsor Castle later to pick up honours. The teenage dart sensation and the Wicked actress will receive MBEs for their services to sport and drama. Matt Lucas and England midfielder Ella Toon are also being recognised with honours.
20: Arsenal are on the brink of their first Premier League title in 22 years after a 1-0 home win against Burnley. The Gunners are 5 points ahead of their rivals, but boss Mikel Arteta doesn't want to get too carried away.
21: We've done what is in our hands, and since the Man City game away, we said it's five games, and it was a hand. We've done four. There is one to go, unless something beautiful happens tonight.
20: That's something beautiful, he references Manchester City travelling to Bournemouth. If City fail to win, the Gunners lift the title without kicking a ball. If not, Arsenal can clinch the league away to Palace on Sunday. Tonight's game comes on the back of reports that City boss Pep Guardiola is set to leave the club at the end of the season. The other match tonight sees Tottenham travel to Chelsea. 1 point will effectively see them safe from relegation. So if City stutter and Spurs get something, expect a very noisy night of celebrations in North London tonight. And the Independent Commission hearing into alleged spying by Southampton ahead of their Championship playoff semi-final is due to take place today. The Saints are set to face Hull for a place in the Premier League on Saturday.
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10: Early morning rain this morning will turn to scattered heavy showers and sunny spells later. Highs of around 17 degrees.
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19: Longleat now in Kent, heading towards London on the A21 Pembury bypass. An accident partially blocking the carriageway just prior to the Tunbridge Wells turnoff. And length of delays clockwise on the M25. Broken down lorry closing two lanes just prior to junction 6 for Godstone with congestion back towards the M26. Long queue is now heading out of London as you'd north on the M11. An accident has closed lane 1 between the North Circular at junction 4 and junction 5 for Loughton. And queues in Manchester as you'd anti-clockwise on the M60. Still partially blocked anti-clockwise approaching junction 17 for Prestwich.
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Welcome along to the only breakfast show in the world that encourages you to mix it up. Now, unfortunately for you, you can't control the talky bits, but you can control the music you hear either side of them. 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So right now, I'm going to focus in on Absolute Radio 10s, noughties, and 90s. And on 10s, before 10, we're going to take you to church. 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And then on Absolute Radio 90s, a connection. So we have Elastica, we have Foo Fighters. Both on the way, but the decision is yours. As I say, it's all going down on Rayo, on your digital radio, or your smart speaker.

0: It is Tuesday morning. I couldn't be more grateful for you choosing us, Absolute Radio. This is where, amongst other things, real music matters, which is why I would like to bring to your attention Alexandra Palace Outdoor Summer Sessions, returning this summer. It's all the good stuff. It's our stable mates, Felix and the Maccabees. It's Super Furry Animals. It's Wet Leg. It's The Streets. It's Kaleidoscope and Richard Ashcroft, all headlining. This concert series goes down in July. You can get your tickets right now from our ticket store. That's located, by the way, at absoluteradio.co.uk/tickets.
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10: The top stories this hour. A new special law enforcement unit will target criminal gangs operating from so-called dodgy shops on high streets across the country. The government's announcing a nationwide crackdown on stores acting as fronts for organised crime groups. Our political correspondent Tom Claiborne has more.
11: £30 million is going to be spent on this, which the National Crime Agency says will target stores like rogue barbers, sweet shops and vape stores. Money that will see a total of 75 new police officers be placed in so-called hotspot areas. These officers will also be given specialist training, which will aim to give outfits involved in the likes of money laundering nowhere to hide.
10: Channel 4 says it's launched an external review following allegations of sexual offences by three former Married at First Sight UK contestants. The broadcaster says the well-being of its contributors is its top priority. Sir Keir Starmer's assembling his new-look cabinet for the first time today after insisting he won't walk away from Downing Street. Today's meeting is the first since Wes Streeting resigned as health secretary and called on the Prime Minister to quit. And Dart star Luke Littler's getting an MBE for services to sport later. England midfielder Ella Toon's also being recognised at Windsor Castle.
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10: A wet day with scattered heavy showers and sunny spells later. Highs today of around 17 degrees. That's the latest. I'm Andrea Fox.
12: Thank you, Andrea. I've got some breaking news for you.
10: Oh, do you?
12: The group Aqua.
10: Yes.
12: They have split up.
10: Were they still going?
12: Yes, I didn't even know they were still together. And this is what we call non-news. And I've got want to get you to do something on the show this morning, so stick around.

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0: Ash, Shining Light on Absolute Radio with the No Repeat Guarantee. So you may have heard the non-news this morning about Aqua splitting up. So I want to hear from you on the show today with your non-news. And we will start with one from Will. In fact, Andrea, our newsreader, is going to read our non-news. Over to you.
1: Yes, and we start our non-news this morning with producer Will's non-news that his train was ever so slightly delayed this morning. Leading on, Leona has brought a large golf umbrella on the tube today and it just got in the way and does not fit in her bag. Terrible news there. And I actually fell over twice in the rain yesterday. That is your latest breaking non-news.
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0: Blur, Coffee and TV on Absolute Radio. So news today that Aqua, the group Aqua, have split up. They're the guys that had the single Barbie Girl. And producer Will said this is non-news. So we want to hear from you with your non-news stories. We'll get Andrea Fox to read out your breaking non-news headlines in about 10 minutes' time. So as you heard from Will, his train was slightly delayed this morning. That was his non-news. Tell me yours. Text me on 81215. WhatsApp 0330 123 1215. We'll get Andrea to read them out shortly. 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

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This is Leona Graham, and I've got your non-news headlines coming up in just a moment. Thank you for sending these in. Keep them coming. Text me on 81215. WhatsApp me 0330 123 1215 with your trivial non-news this morning. Andrea Fox will read them out in her non-news bulletin after this from Dermot Kennedy. This is Turnstile, new song.

0: Aerosmith, Love in an Elevator, the new single from Dermot Kennedy, Turnstile, on the No Repeat Guarantee. This is Leona. And now, as promised, here's Andrea Fox with your non-news this morning.
1: Tony's non-news had toast for breakfast this morning, but ran out of butter. So it was a bit dry. Sad news there. In a caravan in Wales, says Tina, and had to restart the boiler twice this morning. Also, Mike says, thought I had some tea left in the bottom of the mug. Turns out I didn't. And breaking non-news from Martin in Reading. Brought a new waterproof jacket after all the recent rain. Didn't do the job. That's your non-breaking news.
0: Try not to laugh through them. Thank you, Andrea. 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And Kaiser Chiefs on the way next.
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0: No Doubt, Don't Speak. This is the No Repeat Guarantee. News this morning that the group Aqua have split up. Now, I didn't even know they were still together. So we're asking you for your non-news this morning, read by our wonderful newsreader, Andrea Fox. Over to you.
1: More breaking non-news from you this morning. Devon man enjoys late breakfast. That's Nick in Devon enjoying a late breakfast. The bins went out. It wasn't, in fact, bin day, though, says Rachel. And finally, Stuart in Epsom says, it's raining. I'll have more on this in the weather at 11.
0: Oh, I love these. This has been great. Thank you for your non-news stories and your actual news coming up at 11.

0: Killers, Read My Mind. Had to Jasmine in Crawley. He says, Leona, I really love the non-news news, which is great to hear. In fact, I've enjoyed it so much as well. I'm going to bring it back weekly. I'm thinking like on a Wednesday, your midweek non-news. So if something happens to you over the week that you think is non-news worthy, send me a message at any time on my socials at Leona Graham DJ. Now, the actual news coming up with Andrea at 11. And I've got more information, more actual news about Aqua, who started this whole non-news thing. There is actually some news about them, and it's on the way after 11.
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25: The top stories this hour. A fourth case of meningitis has been confirmed in Reading. The junior school pupil has links to the other students who were infected in the same area, according to the UK Health Security Agency. A sixth former died after contracting the illness last week. Organised crime gangs are to be targeted in a £30 million crackdown on so-called dodgy high street shops.
1: It is a serious issue. For too long, Britain's high streets have been hijacked by criminal gangs operating in plain sight. That's in vape stores, dodgy barber shops and nail salons.
25: That's Security Minister Dan Jarvis, who will oversee a new specialist law enforcement unit targeting criminal gangs, with 75 new police officers recruited nationwide. Elsewhere, the government says there must be consequences after three women who appeared on Married at First Sight UK alleged they were the victims of sexual offences. Channel 4's removed all previous seasons of the reality show from its streaming platforms and says it's launched an external review. The Transport Secretary is expected to announce HS2 trains will run slower than planned to save money. Heidi Alexander is expected to tell the Commons later that the maximum speed will be reduced to 199 miles per hour, down from the original aim of 244. And Luke Littler, Cynthia Erivo and Matt Lucas are among the stars receiving honours later at Windsor Castle.
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25: A wet day with scattered heavy showers and sunny spells later. Highs today of around 17 degrees. That's the latest. I'm Andrea Fox.
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That means we don't want to burn out all the good songs by playing them every 5 minutes. So instead, we promise not to play the same songs twice between 9 and 5. 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

Placebo. And before that, Snow Patrol. Catch up on our chat with Gary Lightbody of Snow Patrol on the Rayo app now. He spoke to Claire Sturgis recently. Now, on the show this morning, I was talking about Aqua splitting up, and I didn't even know they were together. After Barbie Girls came out, I kind of erased them from my mind. But this is interesting. They've actually had 10 top 40 hits in the UK. Check this out as well. 3 number one singles. Much bigger group than I thought they actually were. Also, it's been announced there's going to be an Aqua the Musical. So even though they inspired my non-news this morning, there's actually quite a lot of news about Aqua. However, I thought they were a one-hit wonder. Can you think of any more songs that you thought were one-hit wonders that actually are not? Here's one for you. The Final Countdown Europe. That is not a one-hit wonder, even though it's widely considered to be one. They had about 6 or 7 top 40 hits. Can you think of any more one-hit wonders that actually weren't one-hit wonders? Text me now on 81215 or WhatsApp 0330 123 1215.

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0: Tame Impala, The Less I Know The Better from 2015 on Absolute Radio. Now, can you think of any one-hit wonders that actually weren't one-hit wonders? Hi to Bri in Kent. Leona, Crash Test Dummies. You know the song, For years, I thought that was a one-hit wonder, but actually it's not. Yes, they followed it up with another hit called Superman's Song. And I used to dislike it when we played that because I don't like announcing the song, Almost as bad as do-do-do-da-da-da. Now, keep them coming. One-hit wonders that actually, technically, are not one-hit wonders. Meanwhile, we have £400,000 for you to win tomorrow. Don't sleep on it. Enter now. 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And lines close at 5 p.m. tomorrow. 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

exclusively on Sex on Fire on Absolute Radio. We're talking about one-hit wonders that actually weren't one-hit wonders. Jonah Louis, Stop the Cavalry, also had the song You'll Find Me in the Kitchen at Parties, Neil, in Harold Wood. Yes, I sometimes play that second song over on Absolute 80s. Leona, I always thought Orson, No Tomorrow, was a one-hit wonder, but turns out it wasn't, says Ian in Messingham. Yeah, they had about four or five hits. Leona, one-hit wonders that aren't Soul Asylum, Runaway Train from Elaine in Hastings. Yes, they had five. And a text just in, morning Leona, disturbing that I know this, but Mambo Number 5 actually wasn't a one-hit wonder either. You know what? I'm not sure about that because I've just looked it up. Lou Bega did the song, right? It's in there twice, but the first one says import and the second one is the actual song. So I think that's technically still a one-hit wonder because it charted the same song twice. So don't worry. We can all relax. I think it was a one-hit.

0: SS Need You Tonight. Before that, Joe, End of the Beginning, a song that is currently a one-hit wonder. We don't know if he'll have another hit inside the top 40. I mean, he probably will, but currently he's a one-hit wonder with that. Now, Linkin Park in the end on the way, and more of your suggestions for one-hit wonders that actually weren't, including one I'd forgotten about, which is a brilliant one, and it's on the way soon.
1: I'm in the kitchen with Charlie Bigham. So what have we got here, Charlie?
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no repeat guarantee. Pulp, do you remember the first time Linkin Park in the end? We're talking about one-hit wonders that actually weren't one-hit wonders. Claire in Sheffield, Survivor Eye of the Tiger is not a one-hit wonder. Yes, you are correct. They had a follow-up single 4 years later with Burning Heart, which made the top five. And this is in from Dan. What about this song? Ironically, not his one and only hit. Chesney Hawkes had a follow-up single which got to number 27 in the same year, 1991, and that song was called I'm a Man, Not a Boy. So thank you for that, Dan, for reminding me about this from Chesney Hawkes. I am the one and only. Not a one-hit wonder. Thank you for your messages today. This is the No Repeat Guarantee, one of my favourite songs, Nothing But Thieves, Overcome on Absolute Radio.

0: Nothing But Thieves, who are live with Biffy Clyro in July, Finsbury Park in London. 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
0: But first, some news about Muse, who've shared a clip of their new song called Hexagons from their upcoming album, The Wow Signal. And even though it was just a teaser of the record, some people may have heard the whole thing already, because they launched an online treasure hunt for fans over the weekend, hiding fragments of the song across the internet, waiting to be discovered. Unique codes were hidden in billboards across Sydney, New York, Los Angeles, Mexico City, Paris, and London. And when put together, each fragment spelled out the full version of the song, which is pretty cool. Not something I would have done. I'm no good at puzzles at the best of times. But if you've heard it, I'd love to know what it sounds like. Now, midday news coming up and music from Oasis next.
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13: The top stories this hour. A fourth case of meningitis has been confirmed in Reading. A junior school pupil with links to other infected students in the area is said to be recovering well. The Prime Minister is attending a memorial service for those affected by the infected blood scandal at London's St Paul's Cathedral. Ahead of the service, Sir Keir Starmer paid tribute to the victims of what's been described as the worst treatment disaster in the history of the NHS. It's 2 years since a compensation scheme was set up. Speaking just before the ceremony began, the Haemophilia Society's Kate Burt says people are still waiting for compensation.
14: The estates of those who died and paid the ultimate price are waiting and waiting and waiting.
4: and there is no timescale of when they will receive their compensation, and that's just not good enough.
13: Channel 4's removed previous seasons of Married at First Sight UK from its streaming platforms. It's after three women made allegations of sexual misconduct during filming. The channel says it's launched an external review. And Man City aren't commenting on fresh reports that Pep Guardiola will stand down at the end of the season. There's speculation about the future of the Spaniard, who has a year left on his contract.
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13: A wet day with scattered heavy showers and sunny spells later. Highs today of around 17 degrees. That's the latest. I'm Andrea Fox.

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Absolute Radio before that, Oasis. A quick hello to Plank. Great name. Leona, I can't believe you played a snippet of Chesney Hawkes because he stopped Sit Down by James getting to number one and we can't forgive him for that. I'm sorry about that, Plank. Thank you for your message. I also played you Oasis just now and Noel and Liam Gallagher are amongst the wealthiest names in British music. I will reveal the top six after this from Guns N' Roses.

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0: Smashing Pumpkins, 1979. Guns N' Roses, Live and Let Die, of course, originally done by Wings and Paul McCartney. Paul McCartney features in this list. It's the Sunday Times Rich List, and I've narrowed it down to British musicians only, taken out people that were in the top 10 that were record producers and things, and just concentrated on actual music artists that make records. So this is the top six. Six, new entry for Noel and Liam Gallagher thanks to the Oasis reunion tour, 375 million. At four, Ed Sheeran, 410 million. Keith Richards, 450 million at number four, with Mick Jagger just above him at number three. Sir Elton John, second place, 480 million. And the wealthiest musician at the moment, Sir Paul McCartney, at over 1 billion. Yes, billion with a B. That was the Sunday Times Rich List in terms of musicians. Meanwhile, you could be on your own Rich List if you won £400,000 tomorrow. And this is how to enter the draw. 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We'll also find the rules for this network competition or call 03434 156 317. Calls charged at the standard rate over 18s only. Lines close at 5pm tomorrow for the mid week draw. 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

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They are back at 4 today. New from The Foos, Caught in the Echo.

0: Signs Don't You Forget About Me on Plant Something Day, which is kind of appropriate because it's the Chelsea Flower Show, of course. I've never been to the Chelsea Flower Show. I don't think I ever will. It's not really me. In fact, when I was in Las Vegas last week, we went to the Bellagio, one of the big famous hotels and casinos, and they have a famous botanical garden. I was, between you and me, a bit underwhelmed. I mean, it's just a greenhouse with some flowers in it. Sorry, I probably shouldn't say that. But anyway, this is the No Repeat Guarantee. And for those of you who are green fingered, Green Day on the way.
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0: 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This came after a Father Wixmas jacket was found in the Bauer Media lost property. 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

0: The Kooks and Ula on Absolute Radio. Bush and Richie back at 4 o'clock today with their game Mumford and Mums. 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Up next, Ben Burrell with a 30-minute indie disco starting with Feeder.
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18: The top story is the Saura. Junior school students contracted meningitis, becoming the fourth confirmed case in the Reading area. The UK Health Security Agency says the junior school pupil has links to the other students who were infected in the same area. Sixth former Lewis Waters died after contracting the illness last week. The Prime Minister is attending a memorial service for those affected by the infected blood scandal. Ahead of the service, Sir Keir Starmer paid tribute to the victims of what's been described as the worst treatment disaster in the history of the NHS. It's 2 years since a compensation scheme was set up. The Transport Secretary is expected to announce HS2 trains will run slower than planned to save money. It's understood services will reach 199 miles per hour, down from the original aim of 244. And Steve Clarke's named his 26-man squad for the upcoming World Cup. Southampton striker Ross Stewart's back in after 4 years. Hearts' Craig Gordon's one of three goalkeepers included and will be one of the oldest at the tournament, aged 43.
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18: A day of sunshine and frequent showers. Showers will be heavy at times with a chance of hail and thunder. That's the latest. I'm Alex Richardson.
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4: 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Let's do half an hour of Indie Disco Anthems. The Stone Roses will follow this from Feeder.

Excellent tune. Stone Roses, She Bangs the Drums. That's playing on Absolute Radio. This is the place where real music matters, and it's Ben Burrell here. We're doing half an hour of indie disco anthems right now. A 90s classic to play for you after Kasabian and Club Foot.

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0: podcast of Fine Time, playing on Absolute Radio. It's Ben Burrell here. We're doing half an hour of indie disco anthems right now. On the way, a real treat, a Black Rebel Motorcycle Club banger. 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

Half an hour of indie disco anthems, finishing off with that. That is James and Laid, and we're Absolute Radio. We would do another half an hour of indie disco anthems tonight from 7 with Daniel Perry, and then again tonight from 10 with Jay Lawrence. Be here for that. Meantime, let's do the guess a song game where you guess a song, shall we? It's very simple. I'm going to play you half a second of a song in a moment. All you have to do, unsurprisingly, is name that tune. 8, 12, 15 to text. We are going to extend that clip throughout the show to help you out because it is quite difficult, I think, on the first run. And of course, we're playing that song in full after 3. Can you get it though from this half a second? 8, 12, 15 if you can. What's that? It is tough. Can't deny that. What is it? Text me now. 8, 12, 15. We're looking for the artist and the song title. 3 points up for grabs right now. One final play. You ready? What is that tune? 8, 12, 15. Text me with the artist and the song title. This is Noah Khan. The tune is called Porch Light. It's playing on Absolute Radio.

0: Tears for Fears playing on Absolute Radio. This is the No Repeat Guarantee. It means no songs repeated whilst you are working. That happens 9 to 5, Monday to Friday. And it's Benjamin Thomas Burrell here, overlord of the No Repeat Guarantee, 1 to 4 weekdays. On the way next, a song that has been a hit so many times. In fact, it was released in 1986, didn't become a hit until 1991, then became a hit in 1997, and again in 2006, and then in 2009 became an indie anthem. I'm going to play that version for you next.
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0: 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In fact, it was released in 1986, didn't become a hit until 1991, then became a hit in 1997, and again.

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This is U2 and One. It's Playing on Absolute Radio. And my name is Ben Burrell. Hello. I hope Tuesday, the most pathetic day of the week, has been right so far. We're doing the Guess the Song game where you guess the song right now. I played that for you earlier. That is half a second of a song. But what is that tune? If you can name it, text me right now on 81215. Do let me know the artist and the song title, please. Let's have a little look, shall we, at your correspondence. Hi to Mike in Saltburn. He says, is it Divine Comedy, National Express or Stereophonics, Have a Nice Day? You can't have two guesses, mate. Unfortunately, though, they're both wrong. Stereophonics, Pick Apart, that's new, says Darren Murphy. That's not the right answer either. Hi to Stu, says Charlatan's North Country Boy. No, that's not right. Dude Looks Like a Lady from Matt in Surrey. 10 song ban. Don't annoy me today, all right? It's not any of those. What is it, though? Text me 81215, the artist and song title, please.

She sashays over to you, resplendent in crushed velvet, lips the colour of rubies, eyes of sapphire, and she turns on Absolute Radio.

0: Charlatans, North Country Boy, playing on Absolute Radio. This is Ben Burrell here. You're listening to the place where real music matters. And don't forget the home of entertainment news.
1: Entertainment news.
0: Well, at least our website is anyway. 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Absoluteradio.co.uk. A couple of big entertainment news stories today. One, Aqua have split up. The band that brought us Barbie Girl. They brought us Dr. Jones. And what was the one I actually secretly quite liked but won't tell anyone? Turn Back Time. Come on, watching that was. They've split up. I believe we've set up a helpline like they did when Take That split up in the 90s. Matt Dyson is currently manning that in the main Absolute Radio studio, so feel free to give it a call on the usual number. Slightly more relevant to Absolute Radio news is that Oasis, Noel and Liam, have still not seen the Oasis documentary that's coming out this year. Stephen Knight from Peaky Blinders is bringing this to us, but the boys haven't seen it as of yet. No one's seen it. I'm starting to worry if this actually exists. I'm quite confused about it all. You can read more online, absoluteradio.co.uk.
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1: The top story is this hour. The Transport Secretary has been announcing a new cost and timescale for the high-speed HS2 railway line between London and Birmingham. Heidi Alexander revealed costs could breach the £100 billion mark. But Heidi Alexander says running trains slightly slower will save money.
6: It could cost almost as much to cancel the line as it would to finish it, while delivering none of the benefits.
1: A decision's to be made on whether criminal charges are going to be brought over the Grenfell Tower fire by June 2027, the disaster's 10th anniversary. 72 people died. The Prime Minister's been among the congregation at a memorial service for those affected by one of the biggest treatment disasters in NHS history. More than 30,000 people contracted HIV and hepatitis from contaminated blood in the 1970s, 80s and early 90s. And Scotland have named their World Cup squad as they head to the tournament for the first time in 28 years. Hearts goalkeeper Craig Gordon makes the list, as does Captain Andy Robertson.
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1: A day of sunshine and frequent showers. Showers will be heavy at times with a chance of hail and thunder. That's the latest. I'm Alex Richardson.
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0: Sometimes I retreat into my own mind, and through the power of imagination, I can spend a week locked in a caravan listening to the Crazy Frog on loop. When I return to a conscious state, the only remedy is the no repeat guarantee. 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
1: Try to keep you close to me, but life got in between.

That is James Bay, Hold Back the River, and we're Absolute Radio. It's Ben Burrell here. Hope you're doing all right this afternoon. Hope all is good. On the way next, going to play Fleetwood Mac's Everywhere. I've also got a great tune from a band who are about to go on a co-headlining tour with the Manic Street Preachers at the end of the year. First, though, I want you to answer me another question on 8-12-15. Earlier, we were talking about the fact that Noel Gallagher, this is, we're on first name terms, it is Absolute Radio after all. Noel Gallagher has not seen this forthcoming Oasis documentary as of yet, and this got us thinking. 8-12-15 to text. Can you tell me, right, what you have not seen in terms of like a big film or a big TV show that you've got to the point now where you just think, I don't know if I can be bothered. I don't know, it's not going to live up to the hype. Everyone says how amazing it is. I cannot be bothered. Mine is Game of Thrones. I even sat down to watch it about a decade ago, whenever it first came out, and thought, here we go. Got 10 minutes in and just thought, I'm not engaging with this for whatever reason. I quite like the idea of it, but just could never get into it for whatever reason. So I've only given it like 10 minutes of my time. Matt, who works on this show, it's not a TV show, but he's never had pizza. Trouble is, that's become his thing now. That's almost his USP. So you can't just lose that and just have pizza randomly, can you? What a life, though, to have never had pizza. Good grief. So 8-12-15, what have you never watched? What have you never listened to? What have you never had that everyone else seemingly in the world has done or enjoyed?

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0: Suede and Trash playing on Absolute Radio. I spoke to Neil from Suede and James from the Manic Street Preachers about this co-headlining tour they've got going on, happening towards the end of the year. You can listen back to that on our Rayo app if you fancy it. And meantime, got Muse trying their best to sound like Franz Ferdinand on the way, and a great tune from Garbage coming up. 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Calls are charged at the standard rate. This is for over 18s only, and lines close at 5 p.m. tomorrow, when we could be calling you.
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Garbage, Stupid Girl, playing on Absolute Radio. It's Ben Burrell here. Earlier I played you this. That is half a second of a song. I asked you to name that tune. What is it? 8-12-15 to text, or you can WhatsApp 0301-23-12-15. Name that tune, please. Hi to Sarah on my Instagram. He says, Ben, is it Chelsea Dagger by the Fratellis? Not that tune, mate. I would say not close either. Hi, Ben. I think the mystery song is Comfort and Sound by Feeder. Not the name of the feature, Andy, in the Licky Hills near Bromsgrove. He does say all the best, though, which I quite like in his text. It's not the right answer, sadly. Hi to Olivia, who's also on my Instagram. Stereophonics, pick a part that's new. No. Look, let me help you out a little bit, shall we? Let's go from half a second to 1 second. Can you get it from this? 8-12-15 if you can. What is that tune? Artist and song title? You're now playing for 2 points. 8-12-15, text me, please. Prince to play for you after this. Latest tune from Cortinas is called The Luckiest Man Alive.

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0: Prince and Raspberry Beret playing on Absolute Radio. This is Ben Burrell here. It's Tuesday afternoon's No Repeat Guarantee. Don't forget, 10 weeks of tickets is in effect right now. We are giving away tickets to see Wet Leg on the Dave Berry Breakfast Show all this week, and Mumford & Sons tickets up for grabs on Home Time with Bush and Richie. If you go to our website right now, though, you can win your way into Kraftwerk, which is not too bad at all, is it? Have a look, absoluteradio.co.uk. On the way before 3 o'clock, two separate songs that have two killer riffs. One of those riffs is, I think, the biggest riff of the last 20 years. And the other one is, I think, one of the best riffs of the last 30 years.
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Jimmy E World in the middle, playing on Absolute Radio. This is Ben Burrell here. Hello. I asked you to text me on 8 12 15 if there's something you've never seen that everyone else in the world has seemingly seen, a film, a TV show, or something you've never eaten, etc. Like Matt, who works on the show, for example, has never had a pizza. I know, beggar's belief. Hi, this is Lee. My mum is 60. She's never had Pepsi or Coca-Cola. Good Lord. Ben, I've never seen any of the Mission Impossible films or any of the Matrix films, says Sean from Blackburn. You only need to watch that first Matrix film, to be honest, especially not the fourth one. That was obscene. Hi, this is Jenny from Chelmsford. I've never had a Big Mac. This is often met with disbelief and horror. That's the only reactions to that, to be honest, mate. And this is from Ziggy. Never watched The Goonies, and I'm not even sorry. This is going to make everyone who grew up in the 80s turn off right now, but never seen The Goonies, no big deal. Not missing out. 8, 12, 15 to text on this. I'm going to play you one of the most recognisable riffs of the last 30 years, Off the Blossoms.

0: Tuesday afternoons, no repeat guarantee. Bon Jovi coming next, and then I will play you the theme tune to Renford Rejects.
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18: The top story is this hour. The Transport Secretary has been announcing a new cost and timescale for the high-speed HS2 railway line between London and Birmingham. Heidi Alexander revealed costs could breach the $100 billion mark. But Heidi Alexander says running trains slightly slower will save money.
19: It could cost almost as much to cancel the line as it would to finish it, while delivering none of the benefits.
18: A decision is to be made on whether criminal charges are going to be brought over the Grenfell Tower fire by June 2027, the disaster's 10th anniversary. 72 people died. The Prime Minister has been among the congregation at a memorial service for those affected by one of the biggest treatment disasters in NHS history. More than 30,000 people contracted HIV and hepatitis from contaminated blood in the 1970s, 80s and early 90s. And Scotland have named their World Cup squad as they head to the tournament for the first time in 28 years. Hearts goalkeeper Craig Gordon makes the list, as does captain Andy Robertson.
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18: A day of sunshine and frequent showers. Showers will be heavy at times with a chance of hail and thunder. That's the latest. 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
1: Where

Wouldn't it be awful if we played that song again straight away? Or even in 10 minutes' time? Great song, but nobody wants to hear it on loop. 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Obviously, it's all on computer now. Absolute Radio. Shut up!

That is Bon Jovi and You Give Love a Bad Name. That's playing on Absolute Radio. It's Ben Burrell here. Now, earlier, I played you 1 second of a song as part of the Guess the Song game where you guess the song. It sounded like that. People finding this very difficult this afternoon. I'm shocked. I've got to say hi to Fraser working in Southampton. T-Rex and 20th Century Boy is not the right answer. Jane from Cornwall says Pulp, Disco 2000. It's not that, mate. And hi, Ben. Is it I'll Be There For You by the Rembrandts? Cheers, Pete and Burton on Trent. Pete, it's good, but it's not right. What is it? Let me extend that clip from 1 second to 2 seconds. You are now playing for 1 point and 1 point only. Can you name that tune? It is still quite difficult, I think, but definitely gettable now. What is that song? Artist and title, please, to 8, 12, 15. Do that quickly. We are playing that song in full in the next 20 minutes.

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0: good tune, that. That is Paolo Nutini playing on Absolute Radio, and this is the No Repeat Guarantee, the emotional low of today's No Repeat Guarantee on the way. It also is the song you have been trying to guess on the Guess a Song game, where you guess a song. That is coming up, as is the best tune from Definitely Maybe next. Yes, it's Mega May. That means another two chances for you to win this week. And tomorrow we begin with £400,000. 400 grand is going into someone's bank account tomorrow just after five. It could be you. 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

Taken from last year's Mercury Prize winning record, the title track for it, in fact. That is Sam Fender and People Watching. That's Playing on Absolute Radio. It's Ben Burrell here. Also, we have been doing the Guess the Song game where you guess the song. We started with Half a Second. No right answers off the back of that, unsurprisingly. We did have one or two right answers off the back of this, the 1 second clip. Then we extended that to 2 seconds. All the while asking you to name that tune. We will give you a name check in a moment if you got the answer right. Meantime, let's play the song you're trying to guess in full. Of course, it was this. This is The Calling and Wherever You Will Go.

The song you were trying to guess on the Guess the Song game, where you guess the song. That is The Calling and Wherever You Will Go. Really difficult this afternoon. Loads and loads of wrong answers right up until the...

0: I think was the first person to get it right. 2 points for you. We're going to do this again tomorrow from 1 o'clock if you fancy it. Meantime, I've got Green Day, a song from the American Idiot album. That's on for you next. 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

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This is Ben Burrell here. Don't forget, on our Rayo app, you can catch up with some shows you might have missed recently, like the Felix White Show, for example, that is going out Sunday nights at 10 o'clock at the moment. The John Richardson Show as well, that is going out on Saturday mornings. John was back with Angela Barnes this weekend, just gone. The Literal Police returned as well. There was Cases Against Fellow Comedians, and also Gok Wan. Not Magic Radio's Gok Wan. No, what's he been doing? You can listen back to that on the Rayo app, and also wherever you get your podcast from as well. You can hear Bush and Richie's Hometime Show on there too, and they're coming up from 4 o'clock. Meantime, Jerry Cinnamon and Sometimes.

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0: final song for me this afternoon. Bush and Richie will continue the no repeat guarantee. They have the lead single from the brand new Strokes album to play for you. I am back here tomorrow afternoon from 1. I will see you then. Have a good evening.
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16: The top stories this hour. HS2 could cost more than £100 billion, which would make it more expensive than the latest NASA mission, which sent 4 astronauts to the moon. Trains will run slower than planned, and some services may not be ready until 2039. Transport Secretary Heidi Alexander's been giving an update and called the delays and costs obscene.
17: It gives me no pleasure to say the expected cost is now between £87.7 billion and £102.7 billion.
16: Surrey police say they're investigating 2 separate allegations of non-recent child sexual abuse following the release of the Epstein files. The SNP's John Swinney's been re-elected as Scotland's First Minister following three rounds of voting by MSPs. Up to 57 people and 20 organisations could be charged over the Grenfell Tower fire in West London in 2017. Decisions will be made by the 10th anniversary, with police files handed over to prosecutors by September. And it's been announced that Emma Willis, Josh Widdicombe and Johannes Radeby will be the new hosts of Strictly Come Dancing.
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16: With Pep Guardiola expected to leave City at the end of this season, it's been reported his ex-assistant and former Chelsea boss Enzo Maresca will take over. City aren't commenting on fresh reports that Guardiola will stand down after the final game of the season. Guardiola only confirmed he has one more year on his contract in the build-up to tonight's game at Bournemouth.
4: Whatever happened in the last part of the season, and when I will extend my contract three more years, and after that is to look back and say that how nice I've been. That is the most important thing by far.
16: Southampton's Ross Stewart and 43-year-old goalkeeper Craig Gordon have been named in Scotland's World Cup squad. Steve Clarke's drawn up his final list of 26 players. The manager says he feels for those who've missed out.
5: They also have to understand that I'm the head coach. I can only pick 26. I work the way I work. That's not going to change.
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16: 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That's the latest. I'm Alex Richardson.
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0: Tuesday evening, home time, Bush and Ritchie, Absolute Radio. I know the question that on everyone's lips is, does Mumford and Mums return today on 10 weeks of Ticket? It was never in doubt, friends. Never in doubt.
1: I'm really excited to find out another person's mum's name.
0: And see if people can triangulate their name from three very scant clues.
1: We play after five, and it's going to be great. In the meantime, just talking about how I got into an argument with this bloke at a gig I went to on my own last week. Go to a gig on your own, get into an argument with this fella. We're asking if you've been in some form of an altercation with a stranger.
0: Do let us know. The recounting of the story of the pizza delivery guys, I can picture him now.
1: I wouldn't order from that restaurant again if I had beef with them. Do you know what I mean?
0: Yeah.
1: And that's not a topping. John says, yes, over a queue in Curry's that this fella left because he thought they were opening another till. I realised they weren't. After standing there for a couple of minutes, he tried to get his old place back.
0: Brilliant.
1: And it wasn't happening.
0: You can't do that.
1: 8, 12, 15. Mega May is getting bigger. Tomorrow, you could scoop yourself £400,000. It's the ultimate midweek boost just in time for the bank holiday weekend. Don't hang about, though. 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
14: The M56 near Chester is really busy. Westbound side is partially blocked by an obstruction, junction 12 through to 14. That's coming from Runcorn towards the tunnel for Chester services and Helsby. Chesterbound side, westbound, Chesterbound. The M42 northbound, that is queuing with an overturned caravan. Junction 1 through to 2, two lanes are blocked by that, one causing delays. And it's queuing on the M27 westbound. Emergency repairs, junction 9 through to 8, closing two lanes. The M26 westbound busy with a vehicle tyre change, junction 2A. I'm Nick Arkell.
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0: Ash and Richie here with Home Time on a Tuesday. Good to have your company. Thank you for your messages about getting into arguments with strangers. Darren King says, I had a row with a guy at a bar who was queuing. I said to him, bars are long, so you don't have to queue. And all he did was moan. I said, we're not in Sainsbury's. And carried on and got my pint. That's a good little throwaway comment there. Don't even get me started. People who queue in a line at bars. What is all that about? 8, 12, 15, keep them coming.
1: You head home with us. You wake up with the Daybury Breakfast Show. Dave wanting to know the most unique items that have ended up in lost property after a Father Wixmas jacket was found in the lost property here earlier today. Dave and the team back tomorrow and for the first time in a while taking in your cool badges. So if you need to hand one in, you can get in touch with Dave and the team.
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8: M56, westbound side near Chester, junction 12 to 14. Run corner to Chester services. That stretch is partially blocked by an obstruction, slowing traffic down. M42 northbound's queuing, an overturned caravan blocking two lanes, junction 1 through to 2 near Bromsgrove. The M27 westbound's queuing, emergency repairs, junction 9 through to 8, closing two lanes. The M23 northbound's busy with a broken down van coming up from Gatwick Airport towards the M25, junction 9 through to junction 8 on the M23 northbound side. I'm Nick Arkell.
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0: you're a wrestling fan, you're going to love the final hour of Home Time this evening. Paul White, a.k.a. 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
1: Well, that's it for the no-repeat guarantee. You won't have heard any of these songs repeated since nine this morning. Here's what's coming up around all of our stations over the next half an hour.
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21: The top stories this hour. The Transport Secretary has told MPs the HS2 rail network will now cost over double what was originally expected. Heidi Alexander told MPs she was angry at how things were handled.
22: I can today confirm the previous government spent most of HS2's budget without laying a single metre of its track. Today is about ending that era of neglect.
21: The new predictions make it more expensive than the latest NASA mission, which sent four astronauts to the moon. Trains will also run slower than planned to save money. Police in Surrey are investigating two separate allegations of child sexual abuse following the release in America of files related to Jeffrey Epstein. One report relates to the late 1980s and the other the mid-1990s to 2000. No arrests have been made. The SNP's John Swinney has been re-elected as Scotland's First Minister following three rounds of voting by MSPs. And up to 20 companies and 57 individuals could face criminal charges over the 2017 Grenfell Tower fire, which killed 72 people. A decision will be made by next June.
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21: Arsenal will be crowned Premier League champions if Manchester City fail to win at Bournemouth tonight. The leaders are 5 points clear at the top. It's expected to be Pep Guardiola's penultimate game in charge. The club isn't commenting on the rumours he's going a year before his contract's due to expire. At the other end of the Premier League, a draw for Tottenham away to Chelsea tonight in their London derby should be enough to secure their safety. Steve Clarke's named his 26-man squad for the upcoming World Cup. Southampton striker Ross Stewart's back in after 4 years, while Rangers teenager Finlay Curtis is also included. And two-time champion Carlos Alcaraz won't compete at Wimbledon this summer after withdrawing due to a wrist injury.
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21: Some blustery showers this evening, but these gradually easing for many in the early hours. That's the latest. I'm Alex Richardson.
6: Andy Bush.
13: You guys absolutely smashed that team with no vowels in their name.
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0: Bush, Richie and our producer Nick Harris, who's returned from the continent. It's home time for you on a Tuesday evening.
1: Joined by Paul White, a.k.a. The Big Show, wrestling superstar on the show after six, asking you to try and generate your own wrestling name. How you do that is take a word that people use to describe you and an object that you can see right now. Grumpy Spaniel, says Derek.
0: Sounds like a band Nick would go and see at a festival.
1: That's a very good point, yeah. On his return from the continent, 8, 12, 15, please, for your names. 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
18: M56, westbound side near Chester, junction 12 to 14. Run corner to Chester services. That stretch is partially blocked by an obstruction, slowing traffic down. M42 northbound's queuing, an overturned caravan blocking two lanes, junction 1 through to 2 near Bromsgrove. The M27 westbound's queuing, emergency repairs, junction 9 through to 8, closing two lanes. The M23 northbound's busy with a broken down van coming up from Gatwick Airport towards the M25, junction 9 through to junction 8 on the M23 northbound side. I'm Nick Harker.
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1: Yes, we're a little bit giddy, but we're giddy because we know what's coming up. 10 weeks of tickets is up and running every single weekday on the Dave Berry Breakfast Show and right here on Home Time. We're giving away tickets to the very best in live music. You know how this works. That's why we're giving you the chance to win your way to see Mumford & Sons in London at BST Hyde Park on the 4th of July. All you need to do is play our little game that we like to call Mumford & Mums.
0: Yes, hugely popular yesterday and it returns today. Can you guess the name of someone from our office's beloved mum based on some very scant facts about her? Let's hear clues about another mum.
2: Hi there, my name's Nina. My mum's from India and she's 60 years old and she likes cooking, doing Sudokus and watching Bridgerton. But what's my mum's name?
1: What is her mum's name?
0: Wow, so we've got cooking and Sudoku and Bridgerton. So here's your choice. Is her mum's name A, Aditi, B, Priya, or C, Rhea?
1: Which one of those would be into Bridgerton?
0: If you think you know and you want to win your way to see Mumford & Sons, then call right now, 0330 123 1215. 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Time now is 5:35. In 5 minutes' time, the lines will close and that will be at 5:40. And all your T's and C's are online.
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7: Traffic is stopped on the M25 clockwise. Two lorries are collided, junction 24 to 25. Two lanes are blocked on the M1 northbound, queuing with a collision, junction 25 to 26 near Nottingham. It's busy on the M56 near Chester, very slow with a broken down vehicle, junction 12 to 14. Run corn through to Chester services and Helsby, and the M6 southbound slow near Sandbach. By the services, an obstruction closing a lane. The M60 clockwise partially blocked with an obstruction, junction 25 near Stockport. I'm Nick Arkell.
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0: Well, incredible scenes at the end of the second hour of Home Time here. Our producer, Nick, has gone down with cramp.
1: Might have to replace him with a substitute.
0: Have you got any good suggestions? Yeah. He's doing the hand manoeuvre. I've looked at the sidelines like Lineker in Italia 90.
1: I reckon if we go and stretch him off, I reckon he'll be all right.
0: You go and stretch him off. I'll play a few more songs.
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15: Mr. and Little Miss are back in Happy Meal and they're off on a road trip. 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
21: The top stories this hour. HS2 could cost more than £100 billion. Trains will run slower than planned too. And some services may not be ready until 2039. Transport Secretary Heidi Alexander has been updating MPs and called the delays and costs obscene.
22: It gives me no pleasure to say the expected cost of completing HS2 is now between £87.7 billion and £102.7 billion, priced in 2025.
21: Police in Surrey are investigating two separate allegations of child sexual abuse following the release of files related to Jeffrey Epstein. One report relates to the late 1980s and the other the mid-1990s to 2000. No arrests have been made. John Swinney says he's determined to get on with the job after being voted in again as Scotland's First Minister. The SNP leader led the party to victory, but not an overall majority in elections earlier this month. He's been re-elected after three rounds of voting by MSPs. And Friday could be the hottest day of the year. So far ahead of the bank holiday weekend, temperatures could hit 28 degrees Celsius in London on Friday.
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21: Arsenal will be crowned Premier League champions if Manchester City fail to win at Bournemouth tonight. The leaders are 5 points clear at the top. It's expected to be Pep Guardiola's penultimate game in charge. The club isn't commenting on the rumours he's going a year before his contract's due to expire. At the other end of the Premier League, a draw for Tottenham away to Chelsea tonight in their London derby should be enough to secure their safety. Steve Clarke's named his 26-man squad for the upcoming World Cup. Southampton striker Ross Stewart's back in after 4 years, while Rangers teenager Finlay Curtis is also included. And two-time champion Carlos Alcaraz won't compete at Wimbledon this summer after withdrawing due to a wrist injury.
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21: Some blustery showers this evening, but these gradually easing for many in the early hours. That's the latest. I'm Alex Richardson.
11: Males.
13: Naked changing room chatters. What is with that?
23: This message says, when I was in my 40s, I played in a squash league. After the shower, I'm sitting in my towel. 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
13: This has got so murky. 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
2: M56 westbound near Chester is very slow. Junction 12 through to 14. Runcorn through to Chester services and Helsby. It's that stretch with the chevrons. One lane is blocked by a broken down vehicle, so be careful along there. The M25 clockwise is affected by a collision between two lorries. Junction 24 to 25. It's been there a while. There still is a lane closure. The queue's from 22. And the M1 northbound slow. Junction 25 to 26 near Nottingham, where there was a collision earlier on this evening. I'm Nick Arkell.
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20: Traffic is busy on the M56 westbound, still near to Chester. Very slow. There's a broken down vehicle. It's been there a while. Junction 12 through to 14. Runcorn through to Chester services in Helsby. One lane blocks. Also, on the M1 northbound, it's slow. Where there was a collision, junction 25 to 26 near Nottingham. The M25 clockwise is busy with two lorries involved in a collision, junction 24 to 25. Just one lane closed now, but junction 22 is the back of the queue. Very congested on the approach to that one. That's the latest. I'm Nick Arkell.
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0: final song of the night here on Home Time. A big thank you again to Paul White, aka wrestling superstar The Big Show. What an incredible guy he is. It's lovely to have him back on the show as well. And there's so much more that we got chatting about that you can listen to on the Daily Takeaway podcast right now.
1: There is also so much more on Home Time tomorrow. It's all about the M's, Mega May, Mumford and Mums, and Moam or Not Moam.
0: Okay, fair enough, that works.
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25: The top story is this hour. The Transport Secretary has told MPs the HS2 rail network could now cost well over double what was originally expected. The latest review says that up to £100 billion will need to be put aside, while first services will run from May 2036 at the earliest. Heidi Alexander told MPs what steps are being taken to reduce costs.
1: We will run some of the fastest trains in Europe, with speeds reaching 320 kilometres per hour. But crucially, it lowers the cost of testing. It makes delivering the project less risky, and it could realise savings of up to £2.5 billion.
25: And Conservatives say they want to see details around how money will be saved. John Swinney's promising to be a First Minister for all of Scotland after being re-elected by MSPs. The SNP leader won the backing of MSPs after three rounds of voting earlier. And Friday could be the hottest day of the year so far ahead of the bank holiday weekend in England. Temperatures could hit 28 in London on Friday.
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25: Some breaking sports news this evening. And Southampton have been expelled from the Championship playoffs, with Middlesbrough reinstated to take on Hull in the final at Wembley. It's after the South Coast club admitted multiple breaches of EFL regulations for filming Middlesbrough's training session ahead of the semi-finals. Southampton have the right to appeal the decision. Arsenal will be crowned Premier League champions if Manchester City fail to win at Bournemouth tonight. The leaders are 5 points clear at the top. And two-time champion Carlos Alcaraz won't compete at Wimbledon this summer after withdrawing due to a wrist injury.
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25: Some blustery showers this evening, but these gradually easing for many in the early hours. That's the latest. I'm Alex Richardson.

Hey, how you doing? Dan Noble here for Evening Show Duties tonight. Going to do a lesser heard Razorlight one on the way for you pretty soon. It's a debut album song from them that really doesn't make the rounds all that often. We're going to do that on the show as well as The Jam, and starting off with Arctic Monkeys on Absolute Radio.

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The chance to hear tunes like that that don't come around all that often. From Razor Light's debut album, that's Stumble and Fall, playing right here on Absolute Radio, a band that was such a big part of that mid-noughties indie boom, weren't they? One of the many bands who debuted in that decade. Got another one like that on the way for you pretty soon, courtesy of a band from across the pond, New York to be precise. Right now though, soon to be Disney sensations, Oasis. Wouldn't have believed that phrase until fairly recently, would you? Documentary coming to Disney Plus later this year. Of course, following their huge reunion shows. This is She's Electric on Absolute Radio.

Such a cool way to end a song. Such a cool song. Hey dude, Cooler Shaker. You're listening to Absolute Radio. I'm Dan Noble. We're playing indie disco anthems for the first half hour of the show tonight. Got a tune from the debut album from The Vaccines to play you right now. Do you want to feel old? The answer to that is never yes, is it? You're going to though. They toured the 15th anniversary of their debut album earlier this year. 15 years ago, we heard this tune for the first time. This is The Vaccines. If you wanna, it's play on Absolute Radio. Indie disco anthems.

0: half an hour of indie disco anthems with Stone Roses here at Absolute Radio. That is how we start the evening show every night from 7 here at Absolute Radio. It's how Jay will start his show from 10 o'clock tonight. If you stick around for a few hours, you can enjoy another half an hour, little mini indie disco. Right, I'm Dan Noble. I hope your Tuesday has been a good one. We're going to do some Stereophonics on the way. We're going to do a masterpiece in a little bit. That feels like a word that can be thrown around easily. You know, words like masterpiece, words like legend, words like genius. This song and this artist, all three of those. We're going to do that after Stereophonics and a tune from one of the best rock debut albums of the 90s coming up for you.
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It's Terry Folex, C'est la vie, and you're listening to Absolute Radio, where real music matters. I'm Dan Noble, it's the evening show. Bowie on the way for you pretty soon. Got Joe lined up as well. Around about an hour ago, Bush and Richie, when they're on home time, they were joined by the wrestler Big Show. His name's Paul White. You know him as Big Show, right? And he was on chatting with Bush and Richie. At one point in the show, they were getting him to blind rank movies where wrestlers have acted in, right? So giving a list of movies, not saying what's coming next, and getting him to say out of five, you know, which one that is. He wasn't having it, was he? If you heard, did it sound like he was going to kick off to you? It did sound like we were going to get a kind of like Absolute Radio kind of WrestleMania type of thing going on. Big Show against Bush and Richie. I know who I would side with in that scenario. If you missed it, you missed Big Show with Bush and Richie. You can listen back over in Rayo. The full interview is over there on Rayo for you to enjoy and see if I was just like imagining things or if you can sense the atmosphere as well.

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saw the other day, this big music fan, big Bowie fan, was clearing out his loft. And when he was clearing it out, he found this photo of himself and a group of mates when they were like 17, 18, and David Bowie. It was a photo taken at the Stockport Schools Student Union in 1970, right? And this bloke is also called David. Thought this photo was lost for a very long time. So imagine he's been going around a lot of his life saying to people, oh yeah, you know what? I met David Bowie when I was a teenager. There's a photo, I just can't find it. You'd be like, yeah, sure. Finally, he's got the proof. Goes to show it's worth checking. If you've lost anything, have a good rummage around the attic. Right, I'm Dan Noble, and this is the evening show here on Absolute Radio with Wheaters playing for you.

0: That is Wheatus, Teenage Dirtbag. I'm Dan Noble, and you're listening to the evening show here on Absolute Radio. In the next 15, I have got one of the ultimate rock songs to play you. Comes from Kiss. We're going to do that, as well as some Biffy Clyro and some mid-90s Sheryl Crow. You know Neil Finn from Crowded House? And before that, Split Ends. He's on the backing vocals of this tune. I only found that out recently, so have a real like close listen. See if you can spot it. It's on the way right after 8.
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That's Kiss, and you're listening to Absolute Radio, where real music matters. 8:10 on your Tuesday. Dan Noble here, looking after things for Danielle Perry tonight. I got asked to cover it early on today, and my plans otherwise this evening were just going to be sit at home, watch my football team, Chelsea, take on Spurs on what is a very important game for both teams. And sadly, I can't make it because I'm here instead. I'm going to be honest with you, I'm relieved. Can't deal with the stress of that on a Tuesday night. Got Lemonheads on the way after we do this. Noah Kahan, Porchlight.

0: Lemonheads, this is Robinson. You're listening to Absolute Radio, where real music matters. It's the evening show. I'm Dan Noble. Got DMAs on the way for you in a little bit. New music from the brilliant Australian band. This new tune is a bit of a tip of the hat to a park in Manchester. We're going to do it after Portishead and Franz Ferdinand coming up.
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Nice chilled out one this if you had a bit of a stressful Tuesday. Glory Box, Portishead. Play right here on Absolute Radio. If you want some more like chilled out tunes, we've added some playlists, some mixes to the Rayo app for you to indulge yourself in, like chilled 90s. There's music from the beautiful self. Love the beautiful self. There's Blur there. There's some Springsteen, The Verve, amongst others. You can listen to that for free over in Rayo. While you're there, you can also check out our brand new station as well, Absolute Radio Chilled. Have a listen over in the Rayo app. It is 8:30 on Tuesday evening. I'm Dan Noble. Got a new tune from a brilliant Australian band called DMAs to get on for you right now. This is called Heaton Park, and it's playing on Absolute Radio.

0: That's The Police playing here on Absolute Radio. I'm Dan Noble. It's the evening show. Found out on the Dave Berry Breakfast Show that the Father Wixmas jacket, if you can cast your mind back to then, was found in the Absolute Radio lost property. So The Breakfast Show, they decided to give the jacket away to one listener this morning, right? And one listener did win it by guessing which member of the team was wearing it. Guessing based on this.
1: Hello, I'm Dave Berry and I'm wearing the Father Wixmas jacket. Matt?
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0: Well, it's hard to tell from that, isn't it? But if you missed the show this morning, you can find out who it was wearing the Father Wixmas jacket over in the Rayo app. Dave and the team back from 6 tomorrow morning. Going to do some Foo Fighters on the way for you pretty soon. And a tune with some brilliant slap bass right after this.
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That's Foo Fighters with Best of You. I'm Dan Noble. You're listening to Absolute Radio on a Tuesday night. I hope yours is going well. Looking after things for Danielle tonight, which means I am not watching my football team, Chelsea, play against Spurs this evening. But you know what? I'm all right about that. Let's play your tunes instead. Not to make this all football, but City are playing at the moment against Bournemouth. Losing 1-0, Bournemouth are 1-0 upright. Very soon, I'm right in thinking, if City do lose this game, it's Arsenal's title, isn't it? That's it done, that's the league. It's Arsenal winning, which means we will hear a very joyful Richie Firth tomorrow when he's back on home time with Bush. If you are a football fan, make sure you listen to Rock and Roll Football. You can listen back to the last one over in the Rayo app. They'll be here for the final time this season, Sunday afternoon, 3 o'clock. Right, I've got Kaiser Chiefs on the way for you pretty soon. And right now, U2 on Absolute Radio.

0: That's Kaiser Chiefs with Modern Way. If you want to hear more songs like it, then head on over to Absolute Radio Noughties. You can listen on Rayo and you'll still get the Dave Berry Breakfast Show. You'll find me there in the afternoons as well doing the No Repeat Guarantee. I'm Dan Noble. This is Absolute Radio. Got a tune on the way for you in the next 15, 20 minutes from one of the most exciting British talents of the last few years, an incredible songwriter. We're going to do that after Blur and Bastille coming up.
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Blur, song two. It's Absolute Radio. I'm Dan Noble. Just a little one for any Arsenal fans listening right now. 10 minutes left to go in the Man City game. I think I'm right in saying, I'm doing the maths here, if City don't win today, which they're currently losing 1-0, then Arsenal are winning the Premier League. I think I'm right in saying that, unless there's another sort of like Southampton Spygate scandal coming to the Premier League. Someone tells me that's not going to happen, though. Queens of the Stone Age on the way for you. After Sam Fender, People Watching, it's playing on Absolute Radio.

0: taken from one of the rock best rock albums of the noughties, Songs for the Deaf. That is Go With the Flow, Queens of the Stone Age. You're listening to Absolute Radio. Dan Noble here, in for Danielle tonight. I've got brand new music from Beck lined up for you in a little bit. We're going to do that after a really catchy one from The Pretenders. And Edwyn Collins on the way.
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That's Brass in Pocket from Pretenders. I'm Dan Noble. You're listening to Absolute Radio. I've got Beck to play right now. New music from him. Whenever I play Beck, I always think of one of my favourite, to be honest, one of my favourite music moments, really. And there's this video, you'll be able to find it really easily, where Beck covers Sound and Vision, David Bowie. But it's this kind of big reimagination of it with like 150 something piece orchestra. Beck's in the middle kind of conducting and playing, and then all around them you've got the orchestra. It's a really, really beautiful thing. If you're a Bowie fan especially, you'd really like it. Just like type in Beck Sound and Vision. That is not what I've got to play you right now, because I've got to play you a new tune from him. It's called Ride Lonesome. It's Beck on Absolute Radio.

0: It's playing on Absolute Radio this Thursday on this very show at 7pm. We're celebrating the 30th anniversary of the Manic Street Preachers album Everything Must Go, with another chance to relive their set for Absolute Radio's 10th birthday, which happened at Shepherd's Bush Empire in London. That is going to be happening this Thursday from 7. The Manics and Suede are going on tour later on this year. They were chatting with Ben Burrell about it over the weekend just gone. You can listen back to that in Rayo. Check out some clips from it as well over in the over on the Absolute Radio socials. I'm Dan Noble. It's the evening show from 10. Jay is here, starting off the show with a half hour indie disco. I've got tunes until then, with Empire of the Sun lined up in a little bit, and one of the best from Kings of Leon on the way.
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Bon Jovi with It's My Life playing right here on Absolute Radio. It's the evening show. I'm Dan Noble. Dave Berry is back tomorrow from 6. And Dave and the team, for the first time in a while, are going to be taking in your cool badges in for the show. So if you've done something really uncool recently and you want to get it off your chest, you can hand yours in by dropping a text to The Breakfast Show when they are back tomorrow morning from 6 o'clock. Got Travis on the way for you soon after Empire of the Sun, Walking on a Dream.

0: That is the brilliant Travis, writing to reach you, playing on Absolute Radio, where real music matters. 5 to 10 on your Tuesday. Danielle will be back on the evening show tomorrow. It's been good fun looking after things, swapping earlies for evenings today. Jay Lawrence is on the way next with The Late Show. He's going to start things off with half an hour of indie disco anthems. He's got a great Oasis song lined up for you. He's got a brilliant noughties tune from Maximo Park, and one of the ultimate indie disco anthems plays right after this.
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4: All right, I'm Jay Lawrence, and every Tuesday night, in fact, every single weekday night, I like to do this thing, and it's called an indie disco. You may have heard of it. Essentially, it's indie bangers, it is back to back, and it is half an hour of wall to wall indie-ness. Yes, that's right, indiness is a word. Okay, a big noughties indie tune is on the way in a second. We'll do something from the Claxons, bit of Oasis as well, but kicking off with arguably the best song ever. Yes, that is a big statement. I truly believe in it. It's New Order. It's Blue Monday. It's Absolute Radio.

Maximo Parker, Velocity on Absolute Radio. You know when you're at an indie disco, and yes, they might play those massive songs, those Mr. Brightsides, maybe like I Predict a Riot, something like that. But when they play songs like that, like Maximo Parker, Velocity, now, you know, the band who aren't as big as necessarily the Kaiser Chiefs or the Killers, but those songs that mean so much to you, it means more when you hear it at an indie disco. It means that those are the songs that you run to the dance floor for, singing along at the top of your lungs. I'm Jay Lawrence, and this is a half an hour indie disco on Absolute Radio. Hope you're well, hope you're good, and I hope you're in the mood for some indie music, because you've got a lot more of it until half past. One of my favourite indie bands from the noughties on the way in a second. A bit of a different indie band, actually. Utilising synths quite heavily. On the way, straight after this, Mock Turtles, Can You Dig It? It's Absolute Radio, where real music matters.

the chokehold that the Claxons had over me and so many other people in the noughties as well, because they had this obviously indiness to them. They had this indie disco-ness to them, but with loads of bright colours. You didn't really see that with loads of indie bands before. Loads of bright colours, loads of synths, loads of just like out there atmosphere. I remember listening to them like very loud when I was like hanging out in the park drinking lemonade with mates back in the day. Big fan of the Claxons. This is Absolute Radio, where real music matters. I'm Jay Lawrence, and we are in the midst of an indie disco. I feel like we should do something by Oasis.

I'm on 8:12:15 tonight, by the way. Wherever you are, I would like to know where you're enjoying your half an hour indie disco. 8:12:15 at Absolute Radio, as I do a band that really, really changed indie music in the noughties. I keep going on about it, and I genuinely believe it, that indie music, that indie renaissance period that I love so much, consisting of Franz Ferdinand, of Razorlight, of Kaiser Chiefs, and so, so many more bands as well, would not be the same if the Libertines were not there creating music in the early noughties. I'm Jay Lawrence. You're good? Okay, couple more to complete Tuesday's indie disco. Let's do some EMF, shall we?

Florence Machine, Rabbit Heart, with a voice like, what was I going to say? Silver, but that doesn't make sense. I meant to say silk, but also gold, but probably not silver. Essentially, she's got a great voice, isn't she? A half an hour indie disco, that was. And again, I'm speaking like Yoda. Still coming out weird today. We do this to start the show every single night. We celebrate the beautiful genre of music that is indie. And we do it three times a day here at Absolute Radio. Half an hour, indie disco, 1 p.m, 7 p.m, 10 p.m. It is good. Shall we do something from Billy Idol in a second? Straight after this is Kasabian, it's Great Pretender. It's Absolute Radio.

0: Big congratulations, by the way, to you if you're an Arsenal fan. Arsenal have won the Premier League. Apologies if that's like a spoiler or whatever, but yes, Man City drew to Bournemouth today, which means that Arsenal, well done to you. You are Premier League champions. And it's been a little while, let's be honest. It's been a little while since Arsenal have been Premier League champions. And I think it's kind of nice when you take a step back really sometimes and you think about like what it means to like, you know, certain individuals, I guess, certain people that maybe haven't experienced this before or have such an emotional tie. I know that's sort of stating the obvious, but I've got a mate, his name is, might not give his name actually, but his dad passed away a couple of years ago and they were both just massive Arsenal fans. So this means so much to him to be able to almost celebrate this now a couple of years after his dad passed away. So, you know, it's nice. It's moments like that. So congratulations to Arsenal fans. Meanwhile, Spurs, in other events, are not looking so good at all. In fact, there is actually one specific football thing that I want to speak about, really specific. I'm going to talk to you, I'll mention it in a second after I do some Lenny Kravitz and a really underrated Coldplay one.
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0: Coldplay and Trouble. It's Absolute Radio. It's where real music matters. I'm Jay Lawrence. I've already mentioned Arsenal winning the Premier League, but there's some other massive news. Shocking news, actually. If you're a football fan, this was properly shocking. Southampton have been thrown out of the playoffs after admitting they spied on three clubs in the Championship season, which means that they were in the playoff final. Of course, that's one of the biggest games, if not the biggest game in football, you know, financially, you know, whatever, blah, blah, blah, blah, blah. So it means that Middlesbrough, who got beaten in the semi-final by Southampton, they have been reinstated. Now, they're going to be in the playoff final against Hull City for a place in the Premier League. It's crazy. I texted my mate Rachel and I was like, how do you feel? She's a big Middlesbrough fan. How do you think she felt?
1: Up the Borough. I am buzzing.
0: I texted my mate Mike, who's a big Southampton fan, and I said, how are you feeling? This is what he said. He didn't say anything. He did not get back to me. There was no reply. Should we do some new Muse? This is Be With You on Absolute Radio.

0: It's Absolute Radio, where real music matters. I'm not sure if you are a big fan of Morrissey, who you may know off of being in The Smiths and other reasons. He is returning to the UK later on this year for a five-date arena tour. So he's playing Brighton, he's playing Cardiff, he's playing Liverpool, Glasgow and Leeds. The dates are in December, and you can get your tickets this Friday at 9 a.m. If you would like to get your tickets, you can. You can read more about it over at absoluteradio.co.uk/tickets. Let's do some Guns N' Roses in a second. A bit of REM as well.
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It's Absolute Radio, where real music matters. I'm Jay Lawrence. Been speaking a bit about football over the last like 45 minutes or so, and that's because Arsenal have won the Premier League. Congratulations to them. I was speaking a little bit about it earlier on. I mentioned a friend of mine whose dad passed away a couple of years ago, and he's a massive Arsenal fan, and his dad was a massive Arsenal fan, so I've got no doubt this is just an amazingly emotional moment for him. I got this text from Colin, actually, on 8-12-15. He says, listen to you most nights. Like you, I'm a lifelong Liverpool fan. Up the Reds. Won't talk about this season much. We'll just leave it at that. Just taking in the news that Arsenal are Premier League champions. Well done to them. They've really earned it. Just heard you saying how a friend of yours' dad passed away a couple of years ago and didn't get to see this moment. Makes me think back to 2016 when my dad, who was an avid Leicester supporter, passed away in February that year. Against all odds, Leicester won the Premier League that year. I shed a few tears on the day they won it. I can only hope my dad was watching from above. Colin, mate, you're going to make me tear up. I am tearing up. That's what football's all about, though, isn't it? It's not even just about football. It's about sport. It's not even about sport. It's just having those collective bonding moments, aren't they? And that's what sport is to an extent. You know, when you have that person next to you that supports the same team or roots for, you know, the same person at that sport or whatever, you have that thing that bonds you. No matter what happens. So yeah, I thank you so much for your text, Colin. And I'm sorry, you know, it was bittersweet, I'm sure, that Leicester won the Premier League that year. And let's hope that Liverpool have a better year next year. That's all I can say about that one. Oh, and also, I suppose, if you're a Spurs fan, hope you're well. George Ezra on the way in a second. Let's do some Violet Grohl first. This is Cool Buzz on Absolute Radio.

0: I'd leave it. It's George Ezra, it's Budapest, it's Absolute Radio, where real music matters. 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I know. 30 years. Long time. Anyway, that's from 7 p.m. because you've got another chance to relive their set for Absolute Radio's 10th birthday at Shepherd's Bush Empire in London. I was there. George Ezra played it as well, I think. Yes, he definitely played that as well. An amazing night. And their set, unsurprisingly, was outstanding as well. You can listen Thursday night from 7 p.m. on Absolute Radio. George Harrison on the way in a second. Before that, maybe the best pop punk song of all time? Oh, I don't know, it's a big statement.
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George Harrison, Got My Mind Set on You on Absolute Radio. I was listening to an interview the other day with Paul McCartney off of the Beatles. You know, George Harrison was also in the Beatles, just in case you didn't know. Paul McCartney was asked a question about being famous. What's it like being famous? Has it changed? Do you take pictures with anybody, you know, when they come up to you? He says, no, I don't take any pictures with anybody. Why is that, he was asked. Because I don't want to. Which to me is a very fair answer, I think. I don't really think you can have a better answer than that, to be honest. It's like, why don't I take photos with anybody? I just don't really want to do it. What can you respond to that? Like, it's perfectly acceptable, and I applaud him for that. This is Absolute Radio, Ocean Colour Scene on the way, after Linkin Park.

0: No Repeat Guarantee is back in the morning. You can set an alarm. I don't. You don't have to set an alarm. It's up to you. You don't have to, but you can. If you set an alarm tomorrow morning, you will know that you should put on Absolute Radio at 9 a.m. until 5 p.m. We will not repeat any songs. You can ask us. You can tweet us. You can cry about it. You can give us a big smile with your puppy dog eyes. Doesn't matter. We will not repeat any songs 9 to 5 every single weekday. It's a joy. Biffy Clyro on the way in a second. Let's see someone from Wales as well.
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tonight, by the way, if you are maybe on a night shift, you want something a little bit different to listen to, can I suggest that you get over to Rayo? 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Rayo is really easy to download. You just type in Rayo and then you press download. See, it was less than 15 seconds. Now, the reason I'm bringing that up is because we've got the Felix White Show, Felix off of the Maccabees. He's the latest presenter here at Absolute Radio, playing his favourite songs, essentially. One thing that I've loved that he did on his last episode is he was talking about music and talking about different situations that music's ability can come in and sometimes help, I suppose, and remind you of certain massive moments in your life, whether that's happy moments, whether that's sad moments. The fact is that music sort of soundtracks your whole life, doesn't it? And it can be a comfort and it can provide humour at times as well. He's an excellent broadcaster and unsurprisingly, he's got a brilliant music taste. The Felix White Show is on demand in Rayo now. He's back Sunday night from 10 as well.

0: All right, let's open Wednesday the best way possible, shall we? Next 20 minutes, something from Foo Fighters. Let's do some new music as well from a bloke whose last name is Jagger. You can guess who it is, can't you? How many other people do you know whose last name is Jagger? I've got no one, it's just one.
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And I'm Jay Lawrence. Do you want to hear some music? Yeah, same. I do, to be honest. Wednesdays just sound better with a load of music. Why did I sound like I was from Wolverhampton there? That was strange. I'm not. I'm not from Wolverhampton. Anyway, hope you're good. Let's do something from Beastie Boys in a second. New music from Rolling Stones as well after this. Foo Fighters. It's times like these on Absolute Radio. Lovely place though, Wolverhampton. Honestly, great.

You got a fight for your right to party. It's something that we all live by, isn't it, really? It should be the signature of my email. Jay Lawrence fights for his right to party. But the truth is, I don't. I genuinely, I'm just sort of like, you know, that would be nice to party, but I'm not going to live or die by it. Do you know what I'm saying? Anyway, let's do some new music from the Rolling Stones, shall we? The brilliance of Mick Jagger and co on display. And the thing is about the Rolling Stones, which is actually crazy, and I know it's stating the obvious, is they've been at this game for a crazy long time. Crazy long time. And they are still making ridiculous music, including this. Rolling Stones,

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Nirvana and Come As You Are on Absolute Radio. If you are up late, maybe because you are trying to get to sleep and you're listening to Absolute Radio, first of all, nice, appreciate it. Or maybe you're just trying to relax by listening to the radio. I do want to suggest something that we've been doing on the Rayo app recently, which I think is amazing and might possibly help. It's loads of like mindfulness mixes. I suppose you could say mood boosting as well. Maybe some just like chilled mixes. Loads of different ways you could look at it, to be honest with you. What about Relaxed Tens? That's one of our playlists. It's got songs from the likes of Bombay Bicycle Club, Gorillaz, Jesse Ware, Foy Vance, soft rock. I love a bit of soft rock. And I think that some people think of soft rock as a bit like cringe or whatever. It's not. I'm talking about Rod Stewart, Eric Clapton, ELO, Kate Bush, Eagles. That is a playlist and a half, actually. Plus, we've got a brand new station called Absolute Radio Chilled, and they're all available to listen to right now on the Rayo app.

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0: did myself a bit of a disservice there, didn't I, to be honest, because I just said before I played U2, oh, I've got all of these really chilled out playlists. We've got a new chilled station that we've got on the Rayo app right now. Go and be chilled. Feel relaxed. And then I just play possibly the loudest song that we play on Absolute Radio. So I apologise if that's unchilled you. But I think there's something to be said that listening to some loud music chills me out. So maybe it's not just me that feels that way. It's Royal Blood. Let's figure it out. It's Absolute Radio. Amy Winehouse is on the way in a second. Let's do some... Oh, I'm going to say new music, but it's kind of not. It'll be brand new to your ears, but it was written like 15 years ago. So... kind of new music's on the way.
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the brilliance of Amy Winehouse on Absolute Radio. Okay, let's do some kind of but not really new music, right? Because this was meant to be released back in 2011 from Graham Coxon, who you will know off of Blur, of course. But then because of various projects instead and because of the first Blur reunion, he never actually released the record. So he's releasing that record as he's reissuing his solo catalogue, and this, you know, is part of that, of course, and that means that we get to hear some new music in the year 2026 that was meant to be released in the year 2011, even. I was going to say 2011, that is not a real year. So kind of new music, but also kind of not new music from Graham Coxon on Absolute Radio. This one is Billy Says.

0: All right, that's it from me. What a joy, what a joy, what a mighty good joy. As always, I'm Jay Lawrence, and I'll be back at 10 tonight, and I will be doing a half an hour indie disco to kick off the show. So, I will see you then. You've got Shep up next. The first 20 minutes of the show, he's going to play a bit of Kasabian, and before that, I was going to say it's an underrated Oasis song, but I don't know if any Oasis songs are underrated. Maybe they're not. Maybe they're perfectly rated.
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